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8: A chance of rain, thunderstorms this evening and overnight. I'm Ed McIntosh from Q2. We'll start tomorrow off in the low 40s, a chance of showers or even an isolated thunderstorm this evening. We could have a break tomorrow and the highs make it up into the mid 50s and mostly cloudy, but then another round of showers is likely late Sunday heading into Monday.
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1: God, I hate these.
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0: Press or say 1.
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0: Did you say 3?
1: No, 1.
0: Please tell me your account number.
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0: Sorry, I didn't get that. 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
1: 0 1.
0: Sorry, I didn't get
1: Let me finish.
0: Please tell me your account number.
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0: Thank you.
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1: What?
0: If this is correct,
1: no!
0: Say yes. Otherwise, say no.
1: No.
0: Did you say 3?
1: Ah!
0: Sorry, I didn't get
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4: 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The Billings Police Department are actively enforcing speed limits, DUI laws, and dangerous driving behaviors across the city, because one bad decision on the road can be the last one someone ever makes. Slow down, stay focused, ride smart.
5: A chance of showers today, but the better chance of rain is tonight. I'm Ed McIntosh from Q2. A few morning showers and then maybe another round of showers in the mid-afternoon, mostly cloudy with a high in the mid-50s. Then rain showers, possibly mixing with snow, especially late Sunday night into Monday morning.
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2: A chance of showers today, but the better chance of rain is tonight. I'm Ed McIntosh from Q2. A few morning showers and then maybe another round of showers in the mid-afternoon, mostly cloudy with a high in the mid-50s. Then rain showers, possibly mixing with snow, especially late Sunday night into Monday morning. 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
5: A chance of showers today, but the better chance of rain is tonight. I'm Ed McIntosh from Q2. A few morning showers and then maybe another round of showers in the mid-afternoon. Noon, mostly cloudy with a high in the mid-50s. Then rain showers, possibly mixing with snow, especially late Sunday night into Monday morning.
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They got it all wrong. 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No. It was them. They started with the trees. And then they pecked down all the scarecrows. 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It was the planet of the crows. 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They took over Broadway. They made love in our beds. They were ruthless to squirrels. Until the day we fought back. 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
3: A chance of showers today, but the better chance of rain is tonight. I'm Ed McIntosh from Q2. A few morning showers and then maybe another round of showers in the mid-afternoon, mostly cloudy with a high in the mid-50s. Then rain showers, possibly mixing with snow, especially late Sunday night into Monday morning. 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
4: A chance of showers today, but the better chance of rain is tonight. I'm Ed McIntosh from Q2. A few morning showers and then maybe another round of showers in the mid-afternoon, mostly cloudy with a high in the mid-50s. Then rain showers, possibly mixing with snow, especially late Sunday night into Monday morning. 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
3: A chance of showers today, but the better chance of rain is tonight. I'm Ed McIntosh from Q2. A few morning showers and then maybe another round of showers in the mid-afternoon, mostly cloudy with a high in the mid-50s. Then rain showers, possibly mixing with snow, especially late Sunday night into Monday morning. 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
6: A chance of showers today, but the better chance of rain is tonight. I'm Ed McIntosh from Q2. A few morning showers and then maybe another round of showers in the mid-afternoon, mostly cloudy with a high in the mid-50s. Then rain showers, possibly mixing with snow, especially late Sunday night into Monday morning.
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0: And you don't know how to process them?
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1: What's that?
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5: A chance of showers today, but the better chance of rain is tonight. I'm Ed McIntosh from Q2. A few morning showers and then maybe another round of showers in the mid-afternoon, mostly cloudy with a high in the mid-50s. Then rain showers, possibly mixing with snow, especially late Sunday night into Monday morning. 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

0: Okay, now open your mouth. Everything looks pretty good.
1: Oh, great. Thanks, Doc.
0: One last thing. How much alcohol do you drink?
1: Oh, alcohol?
0: Right.
1: Probably like six?
0: Six in a week?
1: Six a day. Yeah, no, six a week.
0: Hmm. That is quite a lot.
1: A week?
0: Oh, yes.
1: Really?
0: Last week I had a patient who drank five a week. Boom.
1: Boom?
0: Dead.
1: Oh, come on.
0: Oh, sure.
1: Well, I was lying. I only do four a week.
0: I knew you were lying.
1: Yeah.
0: I was like six in a week. How is he still alive?
1: Yeah, no, it's four drinks a week.
0: Why would anybody lie to their doctor?
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2: A chance of showers today, but the better chance of rain is tonight. I'm Ed McIntosh from Q2. A few morning showers and then maybe another round of showers in the mid-afternoon, mostly cloudy with a high in the mid-50s. Then rain showers, possibly mixing with snow, especially late Sunday night into Monday morning. 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

0: Are you an adult now?
1: Yes.
0: Do you want to find a career doing what you love?
1: I do, actually.
0: Doesn't matter.
1: Huh?
0: You can't.
1: Wait. What?
0: Introducing day jobs.
1: What are those?
0: Jobs that pay all your bills so you can go out and moonlight as a musician or whatever.
1: That sounds terrible.
0: Oh, it is.
1: How does it work?
0: Just pick a crappy office.
1: Here's one.
0: And go sit in it.
1: Huh, this is boring.
0: All day.
1: People do this?
0: Day jobs! Just listen to some oversatisfied customers. Actually, we couldn't find any.
1: What's that annoying sound?
0: Try a day job today.
1: Hello?
0: And then every day.
1: Help me.
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2: A chance of showers today, but the better chance of rain is tonight. I'm Ed McIntosh from Q2. A few morning showers and then maybe another round of showers in the mid-afternoon, mostly cloudy with a high in the mid-50s. Then rain showers, possibly mixing with snow, especially late Sunday night into Monday morning. 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

0: died and you just stood there. 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
8: A chance of showers today, but the better chance of rain is tonight. I'm Ed McIntosh from Q2. A few morning showers and then maybe another round of showers in the mid-afternoon, mostly cloudy with a high in the mid-50s. Then rain showers, possibly mixing with snow, especially late Sunday night into Monday morning. 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
0: Do his business trips seem like he has a secret family? 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
6: A chance of showers today, but the better chance of rain is tonight. I'm Ed McIntosh from Q2. A few morning showers and then maybe another round of showers in the mid-afternoon, mostly cloudy with a high in the mid-50s. Then rain showers, possibly mixing with snow, especially late Sunday night into Monday morning.
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0: Hey, nice photo of you and a baby?
1: 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You married a toddler? No. She just overdoes the filters.
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6: The weekend rain we were hoping for just isn't happening. I'm Ed McIntosh from Q2. Breezy today instead of rainy, with winds picking up 15 to 25 miles an hour this afternoon, high up into the mid-50s, mid-30s overnight, with a few stray showers tonight and tomorrow. Clouds tomorrow on a high near 50.
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0: 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Just what do you know about drones?
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0: That's clones.
3: Nuh-uh.
0: Drones, also known as D-to-the-rones, are unmanned flying vehicles. 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
15: The weekend rain we were hoping for just isn't happening. I'm Ed McIntosh from Q2. Breezy today instead of rainy, with winds picking up 15 to 25 miles an hour this afternoon, high up into the mid-50s, mid-30s overnight, with a few stray showers tonight and tomorrow. Clouds tomorrow on a high near 50.
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18: I don't know.

0: So the whole project will be done in about a week. I'll give you a call when...
1: Hello?
0: Hello? Somebody's here. I gotta go. Can I help you, sir?
1: Do you build construction?
0: Yes, we're home builders.
1: Do you have a nice selection of hallways?
0: What?
1: I'd like one hallway, please.
0: In your house?
1: If I had a house, I wouldn't need a hallway.
0: Well, we can't just build you a hallway.
1: I don't need a house. Times are tough. What I need is a hallway. Build me that, and then I'll move it into a house.
0: But
1: I know movers.
0: Okay, where's the hallway leading to?
1: Ooh, that's an ironic question.
0: No.
1: To the future? A bedroom? I'm not sure yet. Maybe to a future bedroom. Can't you just make it a multi-purpose hallway for walking? Oh, that's the other thing. I need people
0: look,
1: to be able to walk in it.
0: You need a home to build in. Do you have permits?
1: You have my permission.
0: I
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8: The weekend rain we were hoping for just isn't happening. I'm Ed McIntosh from Q2. Breezy today instead of rainy, with winds picking up 15 to 25 miles an hour this afternoon, high up into the mid-50s, mid-30s overnight, with a few stray showers tonight and tomorrow. Clouds tomorrow on a high near 50.
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11: 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Go!

0: Dad?
1: Yes, son?
0: How come the computer's mouse and keyboard are always so oily?
1: Not oily, son. Lotiony.
0: What?
1: Maybe we should have a little talk.
0: About what?
1: The Lubriderm Fairy.
0: What?
1: You see, son, just like the Easter Bunny or Santa, every night when we go to sleep, the Lubriderm Fairy flies into our house and puts lotion on our mouse and keyboard.
0: Why?
1: To keep our hands moisturized.
0: I guess that makes sense.
1: And the Lubriderm Fairy only comes as long as nobody tells Mom.
0: Are you sure it's not oily just from watching porn and
1: Oh, look at that. It's your bedtime. Scoot.
0: All right.
1: Scamper.
0: I hope the Lubriderm Fairy comes tonight.
1: I have a feeling he will.
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9: The weekend rain we were hoping for just isn't happening. I'm Ed McIntosh from Q2. Breezy today instead of rainy, with winds picking up 15 to 25 miles an hour this afternoon, high up into the mid-50s, mid-30s overnight, with a few stray showers tonight and tomorrow. Clouds tomorrow on a high near 50. 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
5: The weekend rain we were hoping for just isn't happening. I'm Ed McIntosh from Q2. Breezy today instead of rainy, with winds picking up 15 to 25 miles an hour this afternoon, high up into the mid-50s, mid-30s overnight, with a few stray showers tonight and tomorrow. Clouds tomorrow on a high near 50.
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1: 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Bad example. 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Tell us what you want to hear. 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
3: The weekend rain we were hoping for just isn't happening. I'm Ed McIntosh from Q2. Breezy today instead of rainy, with winds picking up 15 to 25 miles an hour this afternoon, high up into the mid-50s, mid-30s overnight, with a few stray showers tonight and tomorrow. Clouds tomorrow on a high near 50.
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1: Oh, hi, Dad. Yeah, this is your son. So I'm in jail. My friend Geoff got an emu, and I've never seen an emu before. For some reason, I thought it was like a sleep paralysis demon. So I start burning some sage, you know, to vanquish the demon, but I had no way of knowing that emus eat sage. They love it, and then it burned his little beak. 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Well, hey, could you just pick up the phone? I could explain it so much better. Anyway, they're charging me with arson and inciting a sandwich riot. I didn't even know that was a thing. 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Oh, we were at Arby's. Turns out the emus also really love the roast beef, but not so much the horsey sauce.

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9: The weekend rain we were hoping for just isn't happening. I'm Ed McIntosh from Q2. Breezy today instead of rainy, with winds picking up 15 to 25 miles an hour this afternoon, high up into the mid-50s, mid-30s overnight, with a few stray showers tonight and tomorrow. Clouds tomorrow on a high near 50.
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8: The weekend rain we were hoping for just isn't happening. I'm Ed McIntosh from Q2. Breezy today instead of rainy, with winds picking up 15 to 25 miles an hour this afternoon, high up into the mid-50s, mid-30s overnight, with a few stray showers tonight and tomorrow. Clouds tomorrow on a high near 50.
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0: 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You know what? Bad example. I heard it when I said it. Tell us what you want to hear. 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

0: Is your cat useless and lazy?
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0: Does he sleep all the time?
2: Wake up, kitty. What are you, dead?
0: What he needs is a cat life coach.
1: Ta-da! Hi.
0: You've seen him on The Puss Whisperer.
1: That was me. Meow. So.
0: Now he can make your little feline freeloader a productive member of the family.
1: Mittens. Meow. There's a champion in you. Meow. You can reach your potential. Meow, meow, meow.
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11: Isolated evening showers with periods of wind. Tomorrow, a bit on the cool side. I'm Ed McIntosh from Q2. We'll wake up to temperatures in the mid-30s, just around the area where we could see some frost or freeze in some of the more open areas and high elevations. A north wind this evening decreases. Then tomorrow, isolated showers, clouds, and a high near 50.
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0: We just want to make you happy, like your ex-wife. You know what? Bad example. I heard it when I said it. Tell us what you want to hear. 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

0: He can hold his breath for 12 seconds, providing he is sitting down. He once went viral. It was herpes. If he were a spice, he would be flour. He's had a hair on his tongue. It wasn't a pube. The only lyrics he knows from Sweet Caroline are
1: bum, bum, bum.
0: Sometimes when he sneezes, he makes a little pee. He's the only man ever to come down with bacterial vaginosis. He has injured himself while sleeping.
1: Ooh.
0: He is the least interesting man in the world.
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10: Isolated evening showers with periods of wind. Tomorrow, a bit on the cool side. I'm Ed McIntosh from Q2. We'll wake up to temperatures in the mid-30s, just around the area where we could see some frost or freeze in some of the more open areas and high elevations. A north wind this evening decreases. Then tomorrow, isolated showers, clouds, and a high near 50.
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3: Isolated evening showers with periods of wind. Tomorrow, a bit on the cool side. I'm Ed McIntosh from Q2. We'll wake up to temperatures in the mid-30s, just around the area where we could see some frost or freeze in some of the more open areas and high elevations. A north wind this evening decreases. Then tomorrow, isolated showers, clouds, and a high near 50.
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6: 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We're turning the back on.

0: All right, team, simmer down. As you know, we're here to name our new breakthrough medication. Whoa. What's it do again?
1: Technically, it reduces inflammation.
0: Oh, super. Life-changing. Yeah. Move on.
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0: You just combined the names of three other medications.
2: Or did I?
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0: What else do we got?
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0: Why?
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0: Sounds like a Pokemon. Next.
2: Ask your doctor if Hermifoop is right for you.
0: Hermifoop?
2: Is that what I said?
0: Isn't that a Norwegian DJ?
1: Finish.
0: Not till we get a name.
1: A Jaxatongue.
0: Sounds like a kitchen cleaner you spray directly in your mouth.
2: Kufandi.
0: What are we, one of those Chinese companies who makes up a name trying to sell things on Amazon?
5: I feel seen.
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1: 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It's going to be a busy 2026 for the Nile. For the second year, Rodeo Billings will be back under the big sky during Montana Fair August 13th through the 15th. And the Northern International Livestock Expo is excited to announce a new addition to the professional rodeo calendar. During the 2026 Nile in Billings this October 16th and 17th, the Nile will be debuting the Riggin Masters, the world's richest extreme bareback riding event. To find out what else is going on, go to thenile.org.
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